way that most things do. A thousand people crammed in one place, but the only face was you. I grabbed your hand and we raced out, hardly said a word.

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So I take my guitar to pass some time. Late at night, it's hard to rest. I hold your picture to my chest, and I feel fine.

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shivered in the heat. I was feeling like a stranger in a strange land. You know, where people play games with the night. God, it was too hard to sleep. I followed the sound of a jukebox coming from up the levee.